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1: Medic box 340-1, ambulance 311, company 3, motor vehicle collision, Vietnam Veterans Memorial Highway and Bel Air Road, operations fire 2019. 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
2: Deputy Chief 3, Rick. Deputy Chief 3, Rick.
3: 3-4-10-4.
4: Engine 315 are out for 2019. Deputy 3, engine 315, motor vehicle collision. The van involved is leaking some sort of substance. There's a child in a car seat, unknown who the injured patient is.
2: Chief 3 and out. Deputy Chief 3, I've got
4: him. Out, 2020, it's going to be a hot response. Surviving a 40-year-old female injuries from a motor vehicle collision, there's also a child who was involved. 403 is level 1 and 201 is level 4.
2: T3 now.
4: T3 route 2020.

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0: Dispatch is Deputy Chief 3. And Chief 3.
1: Deputy Chief 3.
0: Just for information, we received another call giving an address of Bolton and Vietnam Veterans Memorial Highway. It does appear that one of the striking vehicles is in the Best Buy parking lot.
1: Deputy Chief 4.
0: To what we have at the time, as far as not dispatching that second call.
1: Deputy G3 is arriving. Some of the vehicles are over in the parking lot for the ball field.
0: Message received.
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2: Alright.
3: Medic 311 to Deputy Chief 3.
4: Deputy Chief 3.
3: Would you like us to continue to 24 Baltimore Pike, or do you need us to stop where you're at?
4: Go up to Baltimore Pike in 24. 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Dispatch, it's the same accident. One vehicle up here, one vehicle down there.
3: Message, please.
5: 315 to medic unit, I believe it's 31. 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If you just want to pull into that parking lot, we can get the patient to you. Probably easier than parking in the intersection.
3: Cop, we'll go around.
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2: 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Individual indicated he lost consciousness.
1: Master Chief.
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1: 33.
0: Respond 24 in Bolton for second due BLS for 1050.
1: Original spot.
2: Medic 33 route 2028. You're going to be responding to the area of the ballpark parking lot at 24 in Bolton. WG3 on scene with a male loss of consciousness after a motor vehicle collision.
1: Okay.
2: 224 level 4, 38 level 1, 201 level 4.
3: Three 15 command.

0: Deputy Chief 3, dispatch.
1: Chief 3.
0: Chief 3, assume command.
1: 3 now with command, 2029.
0: My question was, did he assume command?
1: Noted.
0: Three 15, were you calling me?
2: Yeah, one patient out of the van, 311 has him.
0: Receive.
3: G3 dispatch, I'll assume command. WG3, we're sending rescue 3 up to you.
0: Chief.
1: Okay, G3 now command, 2030.
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1: 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Believe it may have been due to low battery, but they're uncertain. Came from the downstairs living room area.

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1: 31.
0: 22 Brooks Road for hemorrhage.
1: Switching. 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

724-1, Mike 71, abdominal pain, 2536 Bailey Road, across the Reeves Court, Sharon Acres Road, Operations EMS, 2101.

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1: 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Mike 71, hot response. 79-year-old male, high blood pressure, abdominal pain. 224, level 4, 388, level 1.
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0: one zero I 38. Box 09-2, Mike 21A, heat exposure, courtyard, Marriott Hotel, 830 Long Drive, cross streets, Gilbert Road and Dead End, operations EMS, 2114.

21A, a cold response for a 22-year-old female vomiting, nauseous, overheated. Advise mentioned in the admin office. They can meet at the front door, 224 is level 4, 388 is level 1.

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41, same route. 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
1: Chief, you want in route?
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0: 41 on scene.
1: Medic 41 arrived, 23-2. 251 caller advising that the hazard is on Oakdale near the Park Beach intersection.
2: Very clear.
0: Rescue arrived. You can tell me what's the man.
1: Rescue arrived. It's man 23-2.

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0: 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I'm coming that way. I'm just after security on the end. You want to come down Oakdale off of Mitchell?

0: Chief, T1 Dispatch. BGE Priority 3 has some breaking tree limbs in the power lines. Pole to pole. I'll get you a pole number in a second.
1: Chief, there's everybody down here. It's got power still.
2: Okay.
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0: or a seeing cleared, they're going to clear it off of the ground, and BG&E can handle the two limbs on the power lines.
1: Rusty's clear.
2: Rear 2147, 221 is power out in the area.
0: That's negative. Power still on. Looks like a tree did fall, but it's parts of it are still hung up in the high power lines. Personnel are on the ground clearing up the road to open the road back up. I'll be clear.
2: That's good, Steve. And I'll be clear, 2147.

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1: Box 46-2, Animals 44, sick person, 1004 West Viking Court. 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Operations EMS, 456.

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0: Can you start PD to 24 North and Red Pond? We have a highly intoxicated driver unable to maintain lanes, swerving all over.
1: Okay, switch over to EMS.
0: Like 71 on EMS.

0: medical. Medical box 560-1, ambulance 55, medical alarm 113, will phone court between Tightwater Drive and the dead end, operation CMS 2254.
1: Medic 71 dispatch.
0: 71.
1: NDH-335, a black Town and Country, currently driving in the opposite lane of travel, just barely missed the 1050.
0: 124 on red pump.
1: That's correct. We're heading north now, passing the Royal Farms.
0: And MD, is that for a Maryland tag? MDH-Henry-335.
1: Pennsylvania tag.

0: 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En route 2255.
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2: 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We're traveling towards East West Highway.
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0: Victim on dispatch, driver and passenger switch stumbling all over the road. 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
1: Okay. 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
0: Okay, we notified MSP and Sheriff's Office.

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1: 930. That's going to be vehicle versus scooter patients laying in the roadway.
0: Yeah. 42 and route.
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2: 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I'm going to make the rush to Engine 8, staff in 3.
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1: 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It's going to be a 25-year-old male vehicle versus scooter. He's laying in the roadway.
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1: Matic 13 clear 2334.
0: Medic 83 is en route 201, cornice for the remaining.

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1: Chief 4 Tower Route,
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2: 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Autoverse pedestrian. Caller believes the male is beyond help, bleeding from everywhere, possibly a teenager or in his 20s.

0: Medic 81, we're going to be looking for a white Toyota Highlander, struck a pedestrian, possibly teens or 20s, stating he may be beyond health, bleeding from everywhere.
1: 3-0-0-19. 3-0-0-19. 4-11, pass 3.
0: 11 are out with 3-0-0-19.
2: This is Medic 81.
0: Paramedic 81.
2: Is it going to be on 95 or 24?
0: Looks like it's going to be on 24, right at the 95 on ramp.
2: Correct.
0: Units responding 24. It looks like it's going to be right at the 95 on ramp, heading south on 24.

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0: Cat showing you cleared us from the run. I'm still on the way with 3.
1: That's correct. You were initially other united due to truck 8 going. I did add you back to the call. Let me know if you need me to send it back to you again.
0: That would be great. Thank you.
1: No problem.
2: Medical box 818-1, Baltimore County ambulance 45 being alerted for chest pains at 223 Kearney Drive between Kemper Road, Kershaw Road, operations on EMS 0021.
3: Right away.
1: Confirming arrest, southbound 24, 0021.

0: at clocks 48-1 and 41 for a motor vehicle collision with the rest at Vietnam Veterans Memorial Highway, 95 Highway, operations on the Fire Assault Group, Delta 22.
1: 34 QSA. 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
0: EMS 17-1, we're out.
1: EMS 17-1, we're out. Stop with your 24. 17-1, which call are you going to be going to?
0: The arrest.
1: It's going to be priority 4.
0: Receive, I'll continue.
1: Correct, I'll continue.
2: Okay. 18-1, Medic 41, Just Ains, 223 Drive, between Kemper Road, Kershaw Road, operations on EMS 0025.
0: Medic 41, around.
3: Yep, she's hit around.
1: Medic 5, 0025. 224. Sorry, 224 and 388 are both level 3.
4: 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What's the blocking vehicles?

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2: Medical box. 609-1, medic 62, unconscious, 123 St. Mary's Road, between Wheeler School Road and Grayson Road. Operations on EMS 0040.

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1: Psych 62, Rebel Bear 41. Hot responder, 65-year-old female who fell down. Initially was unconscious in 315. Made contact on callback, advising he doesn't know what's happening, that he just woke up. He's going to go check it out.
2: Chief,

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0: All right, 3 with 5.
2: That was 5, W breakup.

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1: Missed 71.
0: I'm going to be clear. Also, if you're going to need to send any mutual aid ambulances to the Abingdon Jalpa area, this section of 24 at the 95 interchange is going to be closed for an extended period of time.
1: Noted. Thank you.

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0: 31 around.
1: Route 101. Cold response, 79-year-old female, vomiting. 224 is level 4, 388 is level 3.

354-1, Medic 311, diabetic at 252 Drexel Drive, between St. Francis Road, north and south end, operations on EMS 106.

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1: Goodbye.

0: 242, you arrived and confirmed arrest at 0021, and then Priority 4 was called 0023.
1: Copy, thank you.

0: 31-1, heart responder, 28-year-old female, low blood sugar. Are you familiar with this patient?
1: I believe so.
0: 224 is level 4, 388 is level 3.

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1: Arrive, 224, 109.

0: 31, dispatch, sharp the next two.
1: Received.
0: I'm trying to figure out what happened. We got smoke coming out of the engine and it's in the compartment now.
1: Okay, I'm sorry, you got smoke coming out of your unit?
0: Fortunately.
1: So we will start next to ambulance. Do you need the fire department?
2: I'll ask.

Medical Act 264-1, Buddy 34, by Buddy 252, Drexel Drive, between St. Francis Road, South and North End, operations only, that's one talk.

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1: T116. 31's having mechanical issues. You're going for a 79-year-old female with vomiting, cold response. 224 is level 4, 388 is level 3. EMS 17, 2 en route. 2116.

0: They're doing a fetch. 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
1: Okay, I'm sorry, you were a little muffled. 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
0: They're going to need to throw absorbent down, yeah.
1: Okay, understood. 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

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Operations on EMS, stations ill advised, Aberdeen Police being notified, 145.

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1: 21C, 147. Female on the line saying she was assaulted and bleeding from her face, and then she hung up on us. Police are arriving right now, stage televised, and at this point she's going to be near the patient first in that parking lot.
0: Okay, we'll make our way over there.

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1: Paramedic 81, you're clear. Was there a second patient location?
0: Are there?
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3: 3-15-4. 3-15, the motor vehicle collision with rollover. Got one patient right now, 80-year-old female. Clear.
1: I'll make sure to clear you up as priority 4 when the time comes.
3: Dispatching, go show me clear.
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1: 242 clear, 151. 3-15, how many personnel?
4: 4.
1: Received, engine 315, you're out with 4-152, being received as a rollover 80-year-old female with injuries, 200 yards north on 543 from wheel. 201 is level 4, 388 is level 3, and 224 is level 4.
4: Received.
3: Engine route.
1: Medic 33, route 152. 33, 80-year-old female, injuries following a rollover motor vehicle collision, 200 yards north on 543.
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1: 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Rescue 3 has arrived, single vehicle off the roadway in the ditch.
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2: 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I'm going to patient 159.
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1: 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Keep it.
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1: Dispatch 315, it looks like this was received from some type of third party. However, the patient's son also made contact with us shortly after in reference to his mother driving a car, possibly having some type of 96 episode.
0: Okay, appreciate it. Thank you.

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0: paramedic 311. It's going to be a hot response for a 69-year-old male having chest pain. 224 is level 4, 3 is level 3. And 201, 4.
1: Correct.

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2: 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It's going to be CO detectors going off in the home. 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
2: 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Oxygen is 20.8, LEL 0, H2S is 0, HCN is 0, high CO is 37, we're still investigating. I'm just letting it to the kitchen right now.
1: Pretty safe.

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1: Do you have BG&E gas response? 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

0: 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It's 180. Still investigating. We're going to ventilate the garage, open the exterior door.
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2: 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He put the grill back in the garage. We're just going to ventilate and cancel the engine.
1: 309.

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1: Medic 41, route 311. It is a hot response for a 47-year-old female with chest and neck pain. Patient's also clammy with respiratory distress. 224 on level 3, 2 days on level 2.
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1: Medic throwing an AMRAP, 313. Phenomenon at the hot response for a 46-year-old male. Respiratory distress, dizzy, and dehydrated. Patient also says they have head, back, and shoulder pain. 64 on level 3, 3 days on level 2.

Medical Box 1312-1, Medic 13 at AVA. 2816 Cross Country Court in Baldwin Mill Road in a dead end. 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
1: Medic 13 route 329. 13 is a hot response for a 84-year-old female showing stroke symptoms. Patient advised they lost complete mobility of their right leg. They advise you to go through the garage door. Digit 4 is on level 3, digit 8 is on level 2.

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1: Go ahead.
0: The entire residence based on the first floor. All the windows and doors have been left open. Hose been turned over to the resident, and there's trace levels of CO in the residence that are going to continue to dissipate over the next hour or so. We're clear to see.
1: 33.

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Dash-1, Company 8, assist MSP with additional accident cleanup. 24 and JFK Highway northbound, Tucker Fire 337.

0: 13-3.
1: 13-339, MSP is just requesting a washdown of the scene from earlier.
0: Okay, it's 24 shut down.
1: I will call and double check. I know northbound is open.
0: Chief, we're clear out. Okay, I'll let you know when I get there.
1: Chief 42340.

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1: 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A cold response for an 80-year-old male that fell with a lower leg injury. The patient is still on the ground.
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Talker BMS 508.

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1: 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Op response for a 40-year-old male. Respiratory distress, congestion, and lethargic. 324 on level 3, 38 on level 2.
0: Adrian, you guys, Angel.

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Top 4.

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1: Medic 71-0800, hot response, 82-year-old female, heart rate of 170, high blood pressure, had a heart ablation on Tuesday. The advised patient is going to be located in the pool house at the end of the driveway. 224 is level 2.
0: I'm directing everything but the hospital statuses.
1: 224 is level 2.
2: 13. You can put them in service. We were unaware we were out of service. 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
1: 81-1012. Medic 81, it's going to be a cold response. 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
1: All right. 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
2: 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Motor vehicle collision in the parking lot of the Wawa. Subjects just advised that they were shaky and wanted to be checked out. 224, level 2, 388, level 1, 203, also level 1.
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0: 33 for dispatch.
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2: 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Direction.

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1: Yeah, bye. Dispatch to medic 81.
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Medic 81, police on scene, they advise cold response, female with chest pain. Dispatch 21C, you can proceed in.

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1: 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You said you had arrived.
0: 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I'm on scene.

0: 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Can you check with the alarm company, see if they're still receiving an alarm?
1: Received. I'll try to ask them.

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1: Go ahead.
0: The alarm company only had that initial alarm at like 10:43. It's just not cleared out yet on their end. She believes one of the other operators is on the phone with somebody now. So they're not getting any additional alarms, but it's still not clear.
1: All right. This was reset on this end, and there is no hazards at location. They've contacted the alarm company. They're supposed to be coming out with a technician. We're going to be in service on a false alarm.
0: First, please, I have it clear. F Frank, 1057.

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0: Medic Andrew's been clear, GG4, did you want to take the A36 box?
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2: Box 216-1, ambulance 21A, sick person, 731 West Miller Avenue, apartment 6A, crossroads of Alton Street and Bush Chapel Road, operations EMS 1106.

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1: 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You have a cold response, 29-year-old female, nauseous and dizzy, 224, 3D8, level 1.
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0: Okay.

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0: Another 24 is around.
1: Medic 24, 1118, it's a hot response. Averaging police are on location. Correction, the sheriff's office, actually. They have a male subject born in 1990 with a laceration to the arm. They do have a tourniquet applied at 1116 hours. He is unresponsive, but is bleeding. They believe it's going to be an attempted suicide. You can proceed in upon arrival, 224 level 2, 388 level 1.
0: Murder.
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1: 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The tourniquet was applied at 11:16 hours was the tourniquet.
4: Steve, I'm en route from the festival.
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1: Tower 5 is clear, 1136.
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0: 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Can we get manpower, please?
1: Manpower, would you like an emergency or non-emergency, and how many personnel?
0: Two and emergent.
1: Two personnel, emergency, 1140.

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313-1, Mag 34, diabetic, 417 Underwood Lane, crosses Underwood Circle, east and west end, operations EMS 1141.

0: 934 en route, 1142, hot response, 70-year-old female. Possible diabetic emergency, she's vomiting blood. Sugar is in the 300s on the higher end, 224, level 2, 388, level 1.
1: Chief, 21's en route.
0: Chief 21, 1143.
2: 1C, 388. Sorry, 21A is clear, 388. We'll be en route to the manpower assist.
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0: dispatch chief 21 and medic 21A. It'll be a hot response. Medic 21C has a 58-year-old male with bleeding from a surgical site.
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0: 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We have 17-1 on board.
1: Like 24-11-45. That's right. They were at 3 House 1 last I checked, so I'll go ahead and get them dispatched.
2: That's right, GM is 17-2. Like 21C is requesting whole blood, 438 Holly Drive, Aberdeen.
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1: EMS 17-2, 1146. Medic 21C is on location, still at 438 Holly Drive. They have manpower currently en route for them for a 58-year-old male who had bleeding from the upper arm from a surgical site.

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0: 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Medic 92, reported to be two vehicle MVC. It's a hot response, reported that one person's unconscious and Sheriff's Office on location starting CPR.
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0: 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We have a cold response for an 87-year-old male. Reported to be a fall injury. He's still on the ground. 224 level 2, 388 level 1.
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Bucks 1008-1, Ambulance 10, Fall, 4841 Amos Road, crosses Jury Road, Jolly Acres Road, operations EMS 1157.

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0: That's correct. Until I tell you not to.
2: I'm direct dispatch responding to the airport.
1: First please.

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1: Kind of like a word command, go ahead.
0: He gives State Highways a call. Needs to get traffic crews spun out for the weekend. It's going to be extended closure for all your investigation. MSG's busy. I've got one fire police right now.
1: Okay, I'll contact MSG.
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1: Chief 2-1, follow me.

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0: All right. You're going to come up to hangar number 8. Make the entranceway onto the runway. We are at the fuel pumps.
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0: 12-18. You have a hot response for a 79-year-old male who is possibly having a stroke. He's in a trance, respiratory distress. Onset was 15 minutes ago. He has a history 224 level 2, 38 level 1.
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MS 1239.

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646-2, 944, respiratory distress, 3927 Pulaski Highway, room 7, Crush's Long Bar Harbor Road, Pamela Drive, Operation CMS, 1243.

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1: Medic 1, arrive 388, 1244. 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She does have a history of COPD, 224, level 2, 388, level 1.
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0: to Fetch Medic 41. The call earlier from this address is now a medical pendant for a 50-year-old male advising the fall earlier, causing a possible concussion. 224, level 2, 388, level 1.
1: Okay.
0: Dispatch Medic 92. We have a hot response for a 32-year-old female who is going through withdrawal, is shaky, altered mental status with respiratory distress. There's a discrepancy on the address for what the caller is saying and where the call is plotting. So as it's entered right now, 3482 gets you to the center line, which would not be correct. The correct address could be 3438 based off the technology. I'll try to search her name as well.
2: 3438, thank you.

0: Medic 92 dispatch, any luck calling back? Address is goes from 3430 to 3451 here.
1: So I saw a previous call for service that did confirm 3482, but I think if you listen to your GPS, it's not going to help you out.
2: 180 dispatch.
3: Ambulance 180.
2: Yes, ma'am. There's going to be a ticket. Ball subject. Cross airport.
3: Okay. Switch to the EMS talker if I'm saying that.
1: She's plotting on the left.
2: Going on. But EMS. I'm sorry.
1: Ambulance 1A, we just want to make sure, are you handling the call?
2: Correct.
1: Received. 92, looks like you got it.
0: You dispatcher it, Ron.
1: Received, and does that one look like 3482, or is there any signage?
0: Stand by, I'll get you a number in a second.
1: Received.

0: Hey, County 3 Dispatch. That's going to be correct. It's going to be 3482. It's on the opposite side, Stevens.
1: Receive.

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1: Medic 113-17. Medic 1, just so you're aware, Ambulance 1A does have another call back at the airpark that they're handling.
0: One A, do you need us to respond?

0: this extra medic one. They should be okay. They said that they were handling it.
1: I'm direct. Let them know to call us if they need us.
2: Medic one, you can stay in service, but return back here.
1: Chief, returning.

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1: Medic 41 to 224, 1320. You're waiting for help. Medic 31, 1320, you have a hot response for a 79-year-old female. Got dizzy, had a syncope episode, and is not completely alert now. Reference your iPad for a possible door code, 224 level 2, 388 level 1. Copy. All units operating on EMS, 224 is now on level 4. 224 on level 4, 388 remains on level 1, 1321.

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1: Inbound 1A to 224, 1334.
2: Medic 44, arrive 224.
1: 44, 1334.
3: 41, same traffic.
1: On a route 224, 1334. Also, ambulance 1A, just so you're aware in case it matters, since I didn't give you hospital status originally, 224 ended up going on level 4, 388 level 1.
0: 248, top level 7, Hopkins, sir, where we're inbound.
1: Sounds great.

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1: 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Medic 83, you have a hot response for a 65-year-old female. She fell on her left hip. She just had that hip replaced. She has a gash to her head, and she's still on the ground. 224, level 4, 388, level 1, and 201 is clear for trauma.
0: Okay.

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1: Paramedic 21A1351, you have a cold response for a 23-year-old female who fell over her bicycle and dislocated her ankle. She's approximately 200 pounds, 224 level 4, 388 level 1.
0: Okay.
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0: 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We're evacuating the dwelling because a caller said that they were never told to evacuate by dispatch, which I'm sure is not correct. But just make sure you all get.
1: Received.

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2: Jill.
0: Stuart back up in the basement for half. House has been vented. 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Right up there.
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3: Dispatch Medic 33, I just saw some updated info on how to access it. Did you make patient contact yet?
4: He's not made patient contact yet.
3: Okay, they tend to use the door on the side of the RV, and the patient will be inside. The patient was doing construction work.
4: Correct.

Medic Rock 214-1, Amos 21C, APD notified for possible overdose, 607 Charlie Drive, Crushed Goods Hill Road, Marjorie Lane, Operation ZMS 1423.

0: Hey, Jane.
1: I-21C-1423. Police are also being notified. 54-year-old female. It's a hot response, having vomiting and foaming at the mouth from possible alcohol poisoning of drinking possibly 3 bottles of vanilla extract. 224 level 4, 388 level 1.

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0: Hey, just transporting 38.
1: Just verifying that was medic 21C to 388.
0: That's correct.
1: Received.

Penalty box D12-1, tank 24. Stage away to advise. Sheriff's Office, correction APD is notified for an assault. 366 Stratford Avenue, cross streets Harlan Avenue, Cambridge Avenue, operations EMS 1442.

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1: 24, 1443. 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It was mentioned that the suspect has left location but had a gun on him. You'll be responding for a subject that was choked. And also grab the caller by the neck and arm, 224, level 4, 3D8, level 1, and police have been dispatched.
0: All right, thank you.
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1: 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I have a 43-year-old female going through alcohol withdrawals, cold response, 224 is level 4.
2: Box 333-1, paramedic 41, sick person, 12 Star Boulevard, Unit 6, between Emerson Road and the dead end, Operations EMS 1511.

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2: Hot response, 74-year-old male, lower back injury, having a hard time moving. 224 is on the 4.
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0: 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Do you want us to just swap calls?
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1: Medic 34, 1530. Medic 34, it's going to be a hot response. 78-year-old male, dizzy with respiratory distress, located in the stairway. 224 is level 4.
0: Press knees.

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0: Okay, very well.
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304-1, Baltimore County 45 unavailable, paramedic 1, sick person, Buzz Car Wash, 328 Baltimore Pike between Gerald Conkle Way and South Hubbard Road, Operations EMS 1542.

0: 6-1, paramedic 24, pregnancy 201, Mayberry Drive, unit 303, between Wilshire Drive and Perrywood Drive, operations EMS 1542.
1: Clear,
0: 224. 33-1541. 933, start towards Bud's Car Wash, 328 Baltimore Pike. It's going to be for a 69-year-old male, blood pressure issues.
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0: Night 24 is going to be a hot response. You have a 21-year-old female, water just broke. 224 is level 4.
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0: 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Eric.
1: Medic 31, clear 224.
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2: 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Hot response, 72-year-old female, dizzy with trouble walking, 224 is level 4.
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1: 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Sir, no EMS needed, I'll take the 836.
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0: 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Medical box 33-1 for a fall, Route 24 Ale House, 2 Valley South Parkway.
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1: 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Medic 31, 1611, hot response, 59-year-old male, blood pressure 280 over 180, dizzy, 224, level 4.
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0: 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Operating EMS 1619.
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26-3, paramedic 21C, fall 1818 John Drive between Stephen Drive and David Drive, operations EMS 1619.

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0: South 304-1, meet Bel Air PD on scene for a fall South Reed Street at Winding Alley. 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
1: 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Paramedic 83 in a row.
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Mile marker 91.5, 95 northbound. Operations Op 6, 1731.

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Company 6, respondent engine and a tanker for a structure fire. 1076 Adam Road, Operation South 6, 1844.

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1: Your county box, firebox 57-03, company 6 respondent engine for a structure fire, 1076 Adam Road between Operation South 6, 1843.

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0: 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We'll be clear.
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1: Tanker 6 clear, 1849.

331-3, paramedic 81, unconscious subject at Mountain Branch Restaurant, 1827 Mountain Road, between Stockton Road and Jerusalem Road, operations EMS 1849.

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1: 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Firebox 391-1, Company 3, smoke investigation in the area of 2403 Grable Court between West Charlottesville Road and the dead end, Operation Fire Talk Group, 1850. Medic 53 is en route to 388.
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1: 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Smells electrical.

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0: 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Are we still needed? 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
0: Okay, we'll be clear.
2: 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Yeah, we have you clear. Engine 911, 1966.
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0: 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Dispatch medic 83.
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2: 83 is out. 83, 1955.
3: 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Tower 3, 2.
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0: 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Doing us good. 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
1: 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Six, hot response, 70-year-old male, feeling busy. They're advising the door is unlocked.
2: Medic 41 arrived.
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1: 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Approximately 50-year-old male with injuries. 224 is level 2, 3 is level 1. 201 is level 4.
2: G42, they're out. Around 1958. G413.
1: G413. Units responding to Philadelphia on 543. It's going to be a maroon Volkswagen Jetta. Rollover, approximately 56-year-old male with injuries. 224 level 2, 38 level 1, and 201 level 4.

0: Anchor Coil on Horizon, Airfield Flanking Speed, southbound 5463. Speed investigating.
1: Love Drive, southbound side investigating, 2800 hours.
2: There's 14 just back, ran a leak from the snow, shut off, off work.
1: 314, leak from stove, now shut off, clear, 2,800 hours.
3: He's clear.
1: Tower 3, clear, 21.
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